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1: 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He's the fastest rapper, yo, the name is Micah G.

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Drinking rum and Coca-Cola. Go down Point Cumana. Both mother and